0: Talk.
1: Good morning, it's Friday the 12th of June and this is James Ross. In a few minutes in Your Money, we'll discuss rethinking how we build investment portfolios as we're joined by Marianne Oh, co-founder, partner and portfolio manager at Lumen Global Investments. And then we'll have a view on the media sector with executive director of Media Partners Asia, Vivek Kuto. But first, in the headlines, oil prices fell overnight after President Trump says he expects to sign a deal soon to end the war with Iran. The ECB raises rates as the Middle East conflict fuels inflation concerns. SpaceX has completed the largest IPO in history, raising $75 billion. U.S. wholesale inflation surges, adding to worries over rising prices. And the HKEX chief says the fundraising boom continues as tech listings surge. To the markets now, and here's John Terrett in New York.
2: Thanks very much, James. Wall Street in party mood on Thursday after a two-day drought. Markets simply raced away, a spectacular rally, starting about 1:30 p.m. Eastern time here, when the president cancelled plans for further strikes against Iran and said that a peace deal was ready to sign. To be fair, the Iranians have denied this, so we'll see what happens over the next 48, 72 hours, something like that.

0: Hello, you're listening to Brunch 90HK Radio 3 this morning with me, Cruzy McCalligan, and I'm delighted to be joined by my first guest of the programme, personal stylist Amanda Lee, who believes that getting dressed should feel joyful rather than stressful. Something I can get behind. Good morning, Amanda.
1: Good morning. Thank you very much for having me.
0: It's wonderful to have you here, and I wish that the medium of radio could be flipped on its head so that people could see how fabulous you look today.
1: I feel fabulous. That's more important than looking fabulous.
0: There you go. That's
1: feeling
0: beautiful.
1: Fabulous.
0: Beautiful. And so you work with a lot of people to try and reflect who they are through what they wear, which is a really just an important thing, really. We don't think about that very
1: often.
0: For
1: me, absolutely. I built a career on it.
0: And Hong Kong, currently, I don't know if anyone else is going through this, it's very difficult to select what we're wearing because of the weather. It is stinking, roasting hot.
1: It is super humid,
0: and our summers can feel relentless. What are some of the biggest mistakes that people make when they're dressing for the heat, Amanda?
1: Ooh, I love this question because it's actually a two-part. It's not just heat. It's humidity. Heat is one thing. I grew up in Australia. Great. I know how to deal with heat, get out of the sun, have a lovely ice cream, all that. But when you've got humidity on top of that, there's no relief. There's nothing that you can technically wear that's going to make it better because to cool yourself down, your body sweats.
0: Mm.
1: You get cool when your sweat is wicked away. If you're in a humid environment, I think today is like 80% humid.
0: 72% humidity, actually.
1: There we go. Literally in this room.
0: Yes.
1: There's nothing you can do that's going to wick that sweat away. So AC is the only relief.
0: Mm.
1: So honestly, for me, it's anything that's just going to make you a bit more comfortable.
0: Mm-hmm.
1: And the biggest mistake I find that a lot of my clients make is choosing the wrong underwear.
0: Wow, that's interesting.
1: Right? Underwear is
0: yes,
1: the structure.
0: Okay.
1: Everything else goes on top.
0: Yeah.
1: I don't need to tell you ladies who have breasts, you know, trying to do something on top. You get the underboob sweat, but it's actually, it's a health concern. Mm. Wearing the wrong underwear can lead to things like UTIs, fungal infections. But also if you're wearing something that makes you sweat more, you're more likely to dehydrate.
0: Mm.
1: So, yeah, we're talking about clothes and like, but it's so much deeper than that. It's actually a health concern. So, yeah, wear the right underwear.
0: And I always think, that's a really interesting point. I've recently been saying in my own life, I do not fear discomfort. Discomfort is my body giving me information about the world around me. But discomfort with your underpants is giving you information.
1: Absolutely, absolutely. You do not want inflammation of the underpants.
0: No, you definitely don't. And so are there any particular fabrics that really make a difference?
1: Yes. I mean, honestly, you can't go wrong with natural fibers.
0: Mm-hmm.
1: Nature intended them to be used kind of in that way. They've had their self-evolution from that. And this is going to sound completely crazy, but my favorite fiber.
0: I can't even correct you. Your favorite fiber.
1: Tongue twister of the day is actually wool.
0: Really? In summer?
1: In summer. Okay, think about it. Have you ever seen a sweaty sheep?
0: Okay, but I haven't been looking that closely.
1: You haven't been on any farms?
0: Not recently.
1: Well, like sheep, especially in Australia, it gets really, really hot. They don't sweat. It's a natural fiber that wicks sweat away from the body, and that's how sheep will naturally cool. So being from Australia, merino wool, which is a really fine fiber, is light, so you can sweat

0: The Rural Representative Election Voter Registration Campaign has been launched. 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Eligible persons should register now. 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

one of the earliest examples of pronouncing the word didn't. Why didn't you call me? Macy Gray at the beginning of the 2000s. 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

usually at the end of the week, either Thursday or usually Friday, Harry Wong joins us for a chat. He's not coming in today. And that means I don't get to remind him that today is Magic Day. Actual Magic Day, a day to celebrate the illusion of the art of magic. I know some magic words that get me whatever I want. I'm offended. There you go. Try that out.

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I've mentioned this before. Me mum, first hearing this on the radio, I'm going, Lulu's gone weird. Because she was singing David Bowie, basically. And I think he's on sax on that as well. RTHK, Radio 3, Joy Crooks.

having a Nelson off. Yes, hello, Mary, Ricky Nelson. I do this every year to celebrate my great uncle Ian's birthday. 143 today. Yeah,

0: That is a man leaning into a microphone going, holding his nose.
1: New York City.
0: And he got paid.
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3: As climate change intensifies, extreme rainstorms will only be more frequent and intense, triggering unpreventable...

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The Killers, Mr. Brightside on this Friday evening, bringing the time round to 15 minutes away from 7. Time to put on our thinking caps. Have a few swigs of your sundowner. It's been a long week. Time to grab your pen and paper. Let's do the general knowledge quiz questions. Which brewer was the first to introduce the widget into cans? The widget thing, yeah. In which TV comedy show would you find Dave Lister? And which Scottish football team are nicknamed the Arabs because they used to play on a pitch that was very sandy? Once again, our Friday evening general knowledge quiz questions. Which brewer was the first to introduce the widget into cans? In which TV comedy show would you find Dave Lister? And which Scottish football team are nicknamed the Arabs because they used to play on a pitch which was very sandy? Back shortly with the answers to that terrible trio. In the meantime, you keep those requests a-coming. 233-88-266 is the number.

Dasher, not at this party, here on Sunset Sounds. Let's do the answers to our general knowledge quiz questions. Which brewer was the first to introduce the widget into cans? It's that thing that makes it like draft, but it's out of a can. That was Guinness, of course. In which TV comedy show would you find Dave Lister? That, of course, is Red Dwarf. And which Scottish football team are nicknamed the Arabs because they used to play on a pitch that was so sandy? That would be Dundee United. Taking us up to the news, Sting and Desert Rose.

heat, tearing off tights with my teeth. But there's no relief, I'm wide awake in my kitchen. It's black and I'm lonely. Oh, if I could only get some sleep. Creaky noises make my skin creep.

the late great Avicii. I have to watch that doco. I think it's on Netflix now, isn't it? What, My Last Gig or something like that? Yeah, yeah. I was well impressed with Ed Sheeran's one shot. That was brilliant. Wake me up here on Sunset Sound, 17 minutes past 8. Get your request in quick. 233-88-266 is the number. It's the real thing.

From 1997, The Sound of Robin and Show Me Love brings the time round to 25 minutes away from 9. Time to open up the birthday file if it's your birthday. Many happy returns. Let's see who shares your special day. Born this day, 1941, Roy Harper, English folk musician, referred to as the longest-running underground act in the world. We played When an Old Cricketer Leaves the Crease from him. He celebrates 85 today. Born this day, 1956, Terry Alderman, an Australian cricketer, fast-medium bowler, once took 42 wickets in a series against England, celebrating 70 today. Born this day, 1957, Timothy Busfield. American actor starred as Danny Concannon in The West Wing. Celebrates 69 today. Born this day, 1957, Javed Miadad, a Pakistani cricketer and coach, world-class batsman in his day, used to play for Sussex and Glamorgan. Celebrates 69 today. Born this day, 1959... John Linnell, American musician, one half of They Might Be Giants, had a hit with the, what is it, Birdhouse in Your Soul, yeah, celebrates 67 today. Born this day, 1965, Gwen Torrance, American former sprinter, won 3 Olympic and 3 World Championship gold medals, celebrates 61 today. Born this day, 1979, Robin, a Swedish singer, we just heard from her, played her 1998 UK number 8 hit, Show Me Love. Celebrates 47 today. Born this day, 1981. Adriana Lima, Brazilian supermodel, celebrates 45. Born this day, 1983, Brian Habana, South African rugby player, world-famous Quicksilver winger, named after Man United legend Brian Robson, celebrates at 43 today. Born this day, 1985, Dave Franco, American actor, James Franco's little brother, starred alongside him in The Disaster Artist, also appeared in Bad Neighbours, and Now You See Me, celebrates 41 today. For the special mention on the birthday file, we go to the 12th of June, 1950. Born this day, American musician, drummer for US rock band Cheap Trick, Bun E. Carlos, celebrates his 76th birthday today.

The sound of Ricky Valance from 1960 with Tell Laura I Love Her. And that is a wrap for this Friday edition of Sunset Sounds. Many thanks for your calls and posts. I'll be back with you all next week, 6:30 through 9, Monday to Friday, here on Sunset Sounds on Radio 3. And, of course, tomorrow afternoon, between the hours of 4 and 6, Simon's Roll Gold, as we mine 20th century gold in our search to, well, strike more gold, I guess. Hey! Going to close off tonight with this was such a popular video back in the day, Eric Britz. And Call On Me. Have yourselves a fabulous Friday, a stupendous Saturday and Sunday. I look forward to your company on Monday and, of course, tomorrow afternoon. In the meantime, from me, Simon Wilson, bye now.

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3: 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I'll be right behind you. 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Go!
6: Mandalorian, you will suffer. 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
7: Monsters.
3: The old protect the young. 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It's time.
8: Are you scared? You should be.
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3: This is the one.

My Canadian girl, I can't wait to meet you. You and Ashira, some great personalities. Steven, all you guys. Nikita, man, love you guys. 1 year we've been doing this. And yes, I will try to do a country night. You know, that's how I got my start here at RTHK Radio 3. I was doing a country special show. That's my heart and soul, my pops, country band. And what's funny here is Billy Joel, Jay dedicated this to Ashira, and Ashira dedicated this to Jade. Hey, just want to tell you thank you for being my bestest friend in here. You helped me more than you know. I love you, beautiful. We'll be home soon to make more memories. See you tomorrow, you refrigerator. You guys got some weird nicknames for each other. Here's Piano Man.

And Abu, actually, I got a message from Mia for you. This is Zach. I got to pull it up. Can you tell him I say thank you so much? I'm also happy the weather's a lot better than last week. And sorry, I'm not single. She says. One little request from Mia Matayoshi. Her new album just dropped last week. Amazing R&B pop artist. Here's Dear Broken Heart.

Gonna pick it up one last time here before we start pulling things back here a bit. Dedication from Abu to George, Raymond, Chris, and Anna. Here's Shunned at a Funeral, Dust and Thunder. Right here on Radio 3, it's After Hours with Michael Lance. I'm sorry, buddy, I don't know the Linkin Park in the end version that you're looking for. Great tune, though.

0: And here you go, Albert. I was able to get it in. This is such a cool cover. Here's Johnny Cash with Nirvana's Hurt.
1: I hurt myself today.

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I gotta go hard, drive by and say hello. Hey, Fred Rec, you my melon. Now let me hear what I sound like a cappella. Roll, ride, dip, sweat. Now bring it back, just like this. Like a dog, without his bone. I like a G, but